0: Teresa Patterson says 91 of the 127 general practices in the ACT have already signed up. This concerns the New South Wales Grants Commission's proposed new way of redistributing financial assistance grants could leave some councils worse off. The Queanbeyan-Palarang Regional Council says the draft idea would reduce their federal grant income by $1.9 million next financial year.
1: The second biggest source of income for a lot of councils, we're talking about millions of dollars to our council, and for us to go backwards by $2 million would mean looking at what services we won't be able to provide staff that we wouldn't be able to employ.
0: That's Queanbeyan Mayor Kenrick Winchester. ACT Cancer Council has welcomed the local government's new ad campaign that'll educate young Canberrans on the health harms of vaping and connect them with practical support to quit.
2: With the goal of increasing their knowledge about how harmful this is and looking to connect young people with practical ways to quit and practical support, we're very pleased to see this Canberra-wide campaign.
0: That's Cancer Council ACT CEO Verity Hawkins.
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0: A Canberra NRLW star has been named in England's women's squad for the Rugby League World Cup next month. Raiders forward Holly May Dodd is among five NRLW players selected for England. Phoenix Crossland has learnt his fate at the NRL judiciary for that hip drop tackle that broke Nathan Cleary's ankle. The Knights player will miss the NRL grand final on Sunday after being handed a four-game ban. And Brazil has downed the Socceroos 4-2 in their second international friendly in front of a record crowd in Brisbane.
3: Brightening family moments. ACT2AGL. The energy for around here.
0: Mostly sunny and 24 today, 26 and partly cloudy tomorrow, then rain and 19 on Friday. 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
15: Okay, here we go. It's our final battle in the first.

elimination round. So the final two artists to go head-to-head to move on before we get serious with the second elimination round. Then it's the semis, the prelims, and the grand final. It's all coming up, so things are only going to get hotter from here on in. And this time, it's Phil Collins versus Jimmy Barnes. Red hot. Who is going to move through to the next round? Nobody had more individual hits throughout the 80s, the greatest decade of music ever, than Phil Collins. And nobody's had more number one albums in Australia than Jimmy Barnes. It's the working class man versus the drummer. So who is going to take it out? Get your votes through SNS on 0468 18 1063. Just by getting a vote through, you'll go into the running to win $500 and you'll see your favourite act move on to the next round. Is it going to be Barnsley or is it going to be Phil Collins? 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A winner is on the way. 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

Keep your votes coming through for the Rock Games here at Mix 106.3. This time it is Phil Collins taking on Jimmy Barnes. And you can SMS a vote through on 0468 181063. You could win $500 just by getting a vote through for your favourite artist, and you'll see them move on to the next round, most importantly. So, Phil Collins, look, he may have sold more records worldwide than Jimmy Barnes, but Barnesy holds a record that's very hard to beat. No Aussie artist, no artist has had more Australian number one albums. So that's not just success, that's national treasure status. Jimmy Barnes or Phil Collins, get your vote through right now. Let's drum up a bit of support for the for Australia's screaming voice of rock and resilience. This is Jimmy Barnes, a working class man. 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

0: That's Tel Backman at Mix 106.3, 19 degrees on our way to a top of 24 today, 26 tomorrow before lots of rain and a drop in temperature down to 19 on Friday, similar for Saturday. We're doing the Rock Games. We need your votes right now, about 10 minutes to go to get a vote through for Phil Collins. Who's given us so many incredible hits over the years, but he's taking on an Aussie legend. In Jimmy Barnes, who moves through to the next round? It is entirely up to your votes. 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That's our SMS number. 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Now, these two artists, would you believe, are the only artists who have got a double dip in the Rock Games. Phil Collins is in and Genesis is also in, and Jimmy Barnes and Cold Chisel are in individually because two very different parts of incredible careers. So these two artists have a very special place. And it is conceivable that at some stage Jimmy Barnes could take on Cold Chisel. What sort of battle would that be? Get your votes through. Let's get this sorted out. 0468 18 1063 is our SMS number. Just text through Jimmy Barnes or Phil Collins. We'll find a winner for you inside the next 15 minutes here at Mix.
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4: What a battle. Two absolute legends. We've grown up listening to their music, and the votes are in for this round of the Rock Games, which will conclude the first elimination round. So things are about to get a whole heap more serious. But it was Phil Collins, the Englishman drummer, up against the screaming Scot Aussie legend in Jimmy Barnes. And we have a winner, and that winner is a screaming success. Literally, he's a screaming success. Jimmy Barnes, he's moving on to the next round with around about 75% of the vote. It was a bit of a canter, really, for Barnesy. He's just starting to flex as we move on with the Rock Games. So Barnesy taking out the win here, and Phil Collins gets second prize. Oh, no. No, sorry. There is no second prize. Barnesy, we'll catch you in the next round of eliminations here at Mix 106.3.

0: There he is, Jimmy Barnes, screaming his way into the next round of the Rock Games here at Mix 106.3. And that concludes the first round of eliminations. That's 32 artists culled back to 16. So we start to get more and more serious from here on in. We're going to move into the second round of eliminations. And then we've got the semi-finals, the prelims, and then the grand final. We will find out who is crowned the king, queen, the individual, or the band that takes out the Rock Games on Friday. So we're going to move real quick as we start stepping forward into the second elimination rounds. The first battle is, woo, mouth-watering. We'll find out what it is right after the news next to Mix.
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4: Yuma and good morning, I'm Hayden Vissera. There's only one southbound lane open on Northbourne Avenue after 100 litres of diesel spilled from a truck south of the intersection with Wakefield Avenue. ACT Fire and Rescue are currently on the scene, with the southbound lane expected to remain closed for the next 1 to 2 hours. While there is no threat to the community, we've been asked to avoid the area. ACT Shelter says more households will be in mortgage stress and many more people may face homelessness following the RBA's rate decision yesterday. The Reserve Bank lifted the cash rate another 0.25% for the fourth time this year to 4.6%.
5: We are going to see more households in mortgage stress. We're also likely to see fewer households buying into housing, and what that also can do is increase competition in the rental market.
4: ACT Shelter CEO Corinne Dobson there. More than 70% of local GP clinics have now registered with the Digital Health Record Link, with 91 of the 127 general practices in the ACT already signed up. It allows GPs to securely access their patients' ACT public health records with their consent to make it easier when patients are moving between hospitals.
6: It provides an overview of their patient records so they can see what has occurred when the patient may have been in hospital, and then can provide them the best care out in the community.
4: Health Minister Marissa Patterson there. 53,000 Canberrans have given their consent to use the link so far. Anthony Albanese has taken a stab at the Coalition for opposing cost-saving measures in Parliament. It follows the opposition calling on the federal government to rein in spending following yesterday's interest rate rise, but the PM says the Coalition has pushed back on measures, including the over-65s private health insurance rebates.
7: You can't say we want more savings and then oppose every saving which is put forward.
4: And Donald Trump is rejecting calls to work with China on AI safety. The US president says he doesn't want to work with Xi Jinping on governing the technology, claiming it would make it harder for American companies to get ahead. He also admits he doesn't want to mix it up.
8: A lot of people say, let's do it together with China, but then they're going to be able to immediately gain access to things that we know that they don't know.
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4: Giants key forward Jake Riccardi has put pen to paper on a long-term extension with the club, which will see him stay with GWS for another 4 years. And Newcastle's Phoenix Crossland says he will support his teammates ahead of Sunday's grand final against the Roosters after being ruled out for the decider. The Knight has been handed a 4-match ban for a hip drop tackle on Nathan Cleary.
10: As soon as I walk out of this building, my focus goes to Newcastle Knights and winning this grand final and helping Harrison Graham prepare as best he can and get a win on Sunday. So thanks, everyone. Sorry again.
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4: Mostly sunny and 24 today, partly cloudy and 26 tomorrow, then rain and 19 on Friday. 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
6: Alrighty, thanks for all your votes thus far. We have cut 32 acts down to 16. Let's get into the second elimination round and cut this 16 down to 8. The rounds are just going to get hotter and hotter from here on in. Another genuine blockbuster to hit you between the eyes with right now. Between these two bands, they have sold hundreds of millions of records worldwide. Hundreds of millions. One band gave us the ultimate breakup album and the other gave us the ultimate stadium rock anthems. It's Fleetwood Mac versus Queen. Wowee! Who is going to move on to the next round? It's entirely up to your votes. Get it through right now for your chance to win $500. Fleetwood Mac or Queen. One band gets knocked out right now and another band moves on to the top echelon of this whole scenario. Our number to get a vote through, 046-818-1063. That's our SMS number, 046-818-1063. It's got to be Fleetwood Mac or Queen. Get voting now. 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

We're into the second elimination round at Mix 106.3. 16 artists will be cut down to 8. It's a genuine battle between Fleetwood Mac and Queen. Stevie Nicks has Brian May in a headlock in the middle of the ring. Wait a minute. Here comes Freddie Mercury off the top rope with a flying Galileo. But Lindsay Buckingham intercepting with a perfectly executed go-your-way clothesline. It's a battle here. It's a battle. Two bands enter, one band leaves. Who's it going to be? It's up to your votes. 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

0: It's Bruno Mars wants to marry me. Okay, that could be a decent divorce settlement for me. We'll do it. Bruno Mars here at Mix 106.3. As we start to wrap up voting, we're going to announce a winner real soon. What a battle. Holy smoke, between Queen and Fleetwood Mac. These are the this is the first round of the second elimination. We're going to cull 16 to 8 acts. So a lot at stake. Get your vote through. Our number is 046-818-1063. That's the SMS number. Just send through Queen or Fleetwood Mac. We'll announce a winner coming up shortly. And just for voting, you could win $500 in the Rock Games.
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0: Ben, how are you?
2: I'm great. How are you?
0: But before we go any further, we need a vote off you for the Rock Games. Who do you like out of Fleetwood Mac and Queen?
2: Oh, it's got to be Queen, doesn't it? I think they're going to go to the end.
0: They're a good chance. I think they're a good chance, right? They're a massive band. I mean, Fleetwood Mac, a huge. Rumours was an incredible album, but Queen, right?
2: Yeah, I think so.
0: Okay, we'll find out real soon, Ben. I'll throw your vote onto the pile, but I don't think you're here just to vote for the Rock Game somehow. You got kids, have you?
2: I've got a 3.5-year-old. Yeah, she's something else.
0: Get her out and get initiated in the world. Exactly. Maybe go and see some of those. What do you call those creatures? Those wombats on stilts they've just got at the National Zoo and Aquarium? Cuttlebutters or something. Anyway, they're new amazing creatures, and you can go and show your girl, right?
2: Yeah, exactly.
0: How does that sound?
2: That'd be awesome.
0: So you're off to the zoo, mate. Also, I'm sure she'll love going out in the go boats. We'll send you along to flip out Cockington Green, which is amazing. Power Cup race, right? That might be for you and the mates. And,
2: yeah, I think that one might be.
0: Down to Goodbury's Frozen Custard. What dad doesn't want to share a frozen custard with his girl, right?
2: That sounds fantastic.
0: Have a wonderful time.
2: Thank you very much.
0: Well done, Ben. We've got another pack to give away this afternoon. But coming up, the winner between Queen and Fleetwood Mac.
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4: Wow, two superstar acts in Fleetwood Mac and Queen went head-to-head in this round of the Rock Games. We got an absolute ton of votes, but only one act can move on to the semis. And taking it out with 68% of the votes, it's Queen. Well done to Queen. I'm sure they're absolutely chuffed and they're completely satisfied now and they've had enough. Fat chance at Nick's.

0: Yes, it's Queen here at Mix 106.3. I want it all, and they may very well take it all as well. They're the first act moving into our top eight, into the semis of the Rock Games. We've got another huge battle coming up for you after 1 o'clock. Stand by for that. We'll use another cracker on the way, but stick around. For a Mix Mini Countdown coming up after midday, we're going to take you back to 1994. Yes, when M people were on the radio all over the place. A huge ballad coming up for Michael Bolton. Said I loved you, but I lied. Haven't heard this for ages. And name dropping all over the place with Fanny and Banny and Dan and Doug and everyone else down at wherever the hell they're hanging out. Jimmy Barnes, The Bad Loves and The Wait coming up in our top five songs from Jan 1994.
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10: Yuma and good afternoon, I'm Hayden Becerra. A new report from Canberra's Public Transport Association has highlighted a number of improvements to better passenger experiences on our buses and light rail systems. The report claims upgrading Transport Canberra's website, improving the Civic Information Centre and better communicating service disruptions and changes is a way to achieve this. The Chamber of Commerce and Industry says more small businesses are at the risk of going under thanks to the latest interest rate hike. The Reserve Bank lifted the cash rate to 4.6 yesterday, a 15-year high. The Chamber's Andrew McKellar telling Seven, one-third have already considered closing their doors in the past 12 months.
11: We know that small businesses around the country are already under extreme pressure. They've been facing rising costs throughout the year. They're really struggling with cash flow and profitability, just making a go of it.
10: David Shoebridge has been elected as the new leader of the Greens, replacing Larissa Waters. Shoebridge defeated fellow New South Wales Senator Maureen Faruqi and South Australian Senator Sarah Hanson-Young. A prescribed burn at the ACT Parks and Conservation Service in Duffy will happen today for training purposes. Temporary smoke cover may be possible in the area and may be visible across parts of Canberra. And the southbound lane on the Northbourne Avenue, south of the intersection with Wakefield Avenue, has reopened following a 100-litre diesel spill from a truck.
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10: Raiders forward Holly May Dodd is among 5 NRLW players selected in the England squad for the Rugby League World Cup. The tournament gets underway from October 16. And Fremantle star Hayden Young doesn't believe the playing of Wharfie Time during Saturday's grand final contributed to their loss. The Bells became a death knell for the Dockers when Brisbane was inspired to come back from behind and take the flag. Young has told Lisa, Russell and Barra he doesn't think it contributed to their loss.
13: I think regardless of Wharfie Time, Brisbane had to play to win. And we, in a way, still had to play to win because there was 4 minutes to go and we weren't able to do that.
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9: Yume, good afternoon. I'm Renee Bigatko. A major boost for the Acton waterfront transformation, with the federal government forking out $2.25 million for the project. It'll go towards things like multi-unit housing, shops and cafes to help connect the city to Lake Burley Griffin. The Greens have named David Shoebridge as their new leader. It comes after Larissa Waters resigned this week due to health issues. Waters says it's been an honour to serve as leader.
10: I'm really proud of how the team has worked together over the last six

0: Barons have given their consent to use the link so far. A drop for the ANU in the latest World University rankings. The uni is now sitting in 77th spot on the Times Higher Education list. That's down from equal 73rd the previous year, while the Uni of Canberra dropped down into the 401 to 450 ranking bracket. And Queanbeyan Hospital is set to get roof-mounted solar installed thanks to funding from the New South Wales government. It's to help reduce reliance on the electricity grid and to support lowering emissions at the hospital, with more than $800,000 in funding going towards the works.
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0: Checking sport, Lions triple premiership star Lachie Neale is departing the AFL club. The 33-year-old has informed Brisbane he'll exercise his right as an unrestricted free agent after 186 games for the club. Collingwood is tipped to land the veteran midfielder. And the Roosters are sweating on Connor Watson being available for this weekend's NRL Grand Final against the Knights. The star hooker is set to see an independent neurologist tomorrow in a bid to be cleared for the decider after failing a HIA last week.
1: 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ACTUAGL. The energy for around here.
0: Mostly sunny with a top of 24 today. Partly cloudy tomorrow, 26. 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
12: Hello, lovelies. We are continuing the Rock Games where the mighty may fall, but the mightier go through until there is only one. All right, so this is round two. And so those who made it through the first round are matching up against others who made it through the first round. First up, for me today, this is going to be a tough one. Dire Straits, who on paper should wipe the floor with the competitor because they've sold millions more albums than Cold Chisel. But do they have the hearts of the Australian people like Cold Chisel does? That is for you to decide. 0468 18 1063 as we put Cold Chisel up against Dire Straits in this round of the Rock Games. We'll hear from Dire Straits a little shortly. In the meantime, here's Cold Chisel taking us to Bow River, Mix 106.3.

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1: Mix on a 6.3. It is the Rock Games. This hour's battle, it's a homegrown hero, Cold Chisel. We've already heard from them. And they are up against one of UK's greatest, which is Dire Straits. 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Cast your vote, and we will let you know at the end of this hour who comes out on top. 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

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Both dirty, both mean. 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

Next 106.3, want to go to the movies? There's a new film coming out on October 8th, The Social Reckoning, starring Jeremy Allen White and Mikey Madison. It's a companion piece to a film that came out a few years ago, The Social Network, so all around investigating Facebook. If you'd like to go, give me a call right now, 6242 1063. I'll take caller number 6.

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0: Mix 106.3. Well, yes, you did try, Pink, but you were eliminated in the first round of the Rock Games. Here we are in the second round of the Rock Games, and this hour pitting a Cold Chisel up against Dire Straits. Now, I got to say, it is a little bit one-sided at this point. However, as Lenny Kravitz was fond of saying, so you can cast your vote and possibly score for yourself $500 cash at the end of this. 0468 18 1063. And I've got to say congratulations to Darren. He's picked up my double in-season pass to The Social Reckoning, which is in cinemas October 8th, kind of described as a companion piece to The Social Network, which came out a few years ago. All right, we're going to kick on with our $1,000 no-repeat workday because we're still doing that, remember, so keep notes. Could be $1,000 while we're distracted with the Rock Games. And 6242-1063 if you think we have repeated a song. Pat Benatar, coming up next at Mix 106.3.
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4: All righty. I can't say that I'm surprised by the result. With around 70% of the vote going through to the next round and celebrating right now with some cheap wine, it's Cold Chisel.

0: Really, guys, you've just won your way through to the next round. You think you could break out the good wine? Leave the cask stuff for Goon of Fortune on the hills, hoist out the back. Cole Chisel making it through to the next round of the Rock Games at Mix 106.3. And another bout is lined up for other side of the news. And to help set the stage for that, we have invited along former President of the United States, Barack Obama.
1: Well, I know that you all have a great Australian cheer. I want to hear it. So let me say first, Aussie, Aussie, Aussie.
0: Yes, indeed. It's an all-Australian affair in the next round of the Rock Games. We'll find out who is against who next at Mix 106.3.
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2: 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I said
4: 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What is the best female name?
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4: Prue.
5: Oh, Prue's. 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
6: having fun.
4: Prue lives in the country.
6: Prue lives in the country. 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
6: She's
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6: She's shopping at RB Sellers.
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4: She loves a blue and white striped Ralph Lauren shirt.
6: Yep.
4: And
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2: Yuma and good afternoon, I'm Hayden Becerra. The Public Transport Association of Canberra has released a new report highlighting a range of improvements to make things better for locals who use our buses and light rail. These include refreshing Transport Canberra's website, better communicating service changes and disruptions, and upgrading Transport Canberra's information centre in Civic. The Treasurer denies he's trying to shift the blame for Australia's inflation problem. It comes as headline inflation surged from 3.5% in July to 4% in August. Jim Chalmers says rising petrol prices caused by the war was the biggest factor.
3: It is clear and self-evident that the war in the Middle East is putting substantial upward pressure on inflation here in Australia and indeed around the world. I don't think any objective observer could contest that after today's figures.
2: A warning that AI race between America and China could come at the expense of public safety. Donald Trump believes artificial intelligence companies can police themselves despite a series of breaches, including an Australian government website. AI law expert Kevin Fraser has told DW News companies don't want to hand their rivals an advantage.
4: The argument being made there is if it's not a US company that leads on developing safer AI tools, then we will see China outrace the United States and perhaps deploy tools that are not reflective of Western values.
2: Moves to help Canberra kids access developmental support sooner through the Thriving Kids program in the ACT. The first

0: 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Harrison Graham is preparing to replace suspended hooker Phoenix Crossland, telling Seven he's ready to roll up the sleeves.
1: 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And I've got big shoes to fill and I want to do him proud and the team proud.
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8: 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INXS. 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

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It's a line out of the movie Highlander, and it's very appropriate for Mix 106.3's Rock Games. Thanks to Aussie Windscreens, Purdue Street, Balconnen, local, reliable, affordable and fast. We are into the second round, so the winners of the first round are now up against each other. It's an all-Aussie affair this time round. In excess, we've already heard from them at the top of the hour, up against Ice House. Here they are. They'll go crazy if they win this round. You know that, right? At Mix 106.3.

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1: Hello, Jodie. Are you phoning for a school holiday survival pack?
2: Yes, but I'm not, I didn't get it, did I?
1: Oh, why?
2: Did I?
1: Why so negative? Have you had a run of bad luck or something?
2: No, I've called through a few times for the repeated song, and I always get it wrong.
1: Hey, well, this time, Jodie, you've got it right.
3: Yay!
1: You got a school holiday survival pack. Oh, can you feel the weight lift off your shoulders?
2: I did. My workmates just said she tried yesterday and got movie tickets.
1: Oh, it sounds like a lucky workplace that you're in. Well, let's see those movie tickets and raise it. A family pass to National Zoo and Aquarium, Go Boat, Flip Out, Cockington Green Gardens, Power Kart Raceway, and your mate that won the movie tickets definitely didn't get Goodberry's Frozen Custard.
2: No, she did not.
1: No,
2: I'm
1: not saying.
2: There was one day I'd called where I thought that you had repeated a song, and then when I got in the car and I just went, oh my, it ended up being my playlist. I was going to call you back and I thought, no, I'll just wait till the next time I talk to you.
1: Well, there you go. That's all explained. All right, that's in the past. This is now. You've got a school holiday survival pack, so your holidays are sorted.
2: Awesome. Thank you so much.
1: All righty, there'll be another school holiday survival pack before I finish on air today, taking the weight off your shoulders. So listen out for the cue to call. And, of course, we are still in the Rock Games. We've got INXS up against Ice House. And you can vote for your favourite by texting either INXS or Ice House to 0468 18 1063.
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4: Oh, it looked like being very one-sided for the first half of this hour. But then the fans spoke. They didn't speak enough, though, sadly, for the Ivor Davis and Icehouse fans, because coming in with around 62% of the votes, we're going to have a little victory dance to new sensation.

0: There they go, the victors in this round of the Rock Games, living to fight another day in excess at Mix 106.3. The Rock Games will return after the 4 o'clock news, but other side of the 3 o'clock news, I have a little 3 at 3 to roll out, all thanks to Cowra Lamb from Breakout River Meats, only available from your local butcher. 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
15: Yuma and good afternoon. I'm Hayden Becerra. A 38-year-old man is facing multiple driving charges after allegedly failing to stop for police with a baby in the car. On September 6th, ACT police alleged the driver of a blue Kia sedan failed to stop for them and drove against traffic on Parks Way with a baby in the car. 2 days later, police alleged they saw the Kia in Whitlam and the driver again failed to stop for them and drove alongside footpaths and on the wrong side of the road. Inquiries linked to the 38-year-old man to the dangerous driving incidents later led to his arrest yesterday at a house in O'Connor. The federal government's forking out $2.25 million for the Acton Waterfront Transformation to help connect the city to Lake Burley Griffin. The project's expected to significantly increase housing supply with nearly 1,000 new homes, including at least 15% affordable housing. Local doctors are getting on board the ACT's digital health record link, with more than 70% of general practices in the capital already signing up. It allows them to securely access patients' ACT public health records with their consent. Dr. Paresh Dorda, who already uses the link, says it'll help doctors deliver better coordinated care.
7: Just around knowing what's happening with our patients, tracking, getting that information. You know, one of the roles of general practice is really about coordination of care, and this becomes a powerful enabler for us to do that coordination.
15: And the ANU has dropped to number 77 in the latest World University rankings from Times Higher Education. The uni had slipped four spots from where it was sitting in equal 73rd position last year, while the Uni of Canberra is in the 401 to 450 ranking bracket. Now, Canberra's Fuel Watch. 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A litre of unleaded will set you back about $2.47, while diesel is sitting at $2.96.
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15: The Roosters are sweating on Connor Watson being available for this weekend's NRL Grand Final against the Knights. The star hooker is set to see an independent neurologist tomorrow in a bid to be cleared for the decider after failing a HIA last week. 5'8", Dally Cherry-Evans telling Nine they're remaining confident.
8: I think Connor's looking really good, but that decision's out of his hands and certainly out of my hands. But my fingers are crossed for him. He's been a big part of our team this season.
6: Join at Canberra Labour Club for only $1.10. Offer ends November 30.
15: Mostly sunny with a top of 24 today, then partly cloudy and 26 tomorrow. 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
0: Today is September 30, and on this day in 1955 was the day that we lost James Byron Dean. Jimmy Dean, actor, iconic actor. Bizarrely, he only ever appeared in 3 major films, Rebel Without a Cause, East of Eden, and Giant. But he has lived forever in infamy. After dying in a road accident, he did like his fast cars and he lost control of one of them and crashed into a tree. So today's 3 at 3 is dedicated to the memory of James Dean with 3 songs that mention him. To be fair, just about everything from the 20th century is mentioned in the first one is Billy Joel at Mix 106.3.

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0: Mix Monday 6.3, today's 3 at 3, dedicated to the memory of James Dean, who died in a car accident on this day in 1955. We had three songs, and you got to say, pretty iconic songs that mentioned James Dean in them. Billy Joel's We Didn't Start the Fire, Madonna's Vogue, and Don McLean, American Pie. We're back to the KISS principle tomorrow. Keeping it simple, stupid, with On This Day music releases from across the years. 84, 91 and 93 are the songs that we will visit tomorrow, so find out what they are and join me then. Meantime, we'll continue with our $1,000 no-repeat workday and get back into the rock games, other side of the 4 o'clock news, at Mix 106.3.
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0: 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Well, as all the parents are fully aware right now, it is school holidays. And if you're looking for things to do with the kids, well, the Australian National Botanic Gardens from the 2nd of October. So that'll be from, Friday through till the 9th of October, the following Friday. Bugs Alive. Yeah, parents, the kids love bugs. 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And, of course, Floriade's Dark Side reveals itself from tomorrow night for a few nights through till Sunday night with Nightfest. 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

0: no good no more. Mix 106.3, we're going to head to the newsroom in just a tick, and then we're back into the Rock Games arena. We've given it a bit of a clean after the last few battles. Blood has been spilt. More blood will be spilt. Figuratively, of course, because, you know, we're not psychos or anything. And somebody did say to me yesterday, or when they voted, they put a message, why are you making it so hard to choose? You thought it was hard before. It's only going to get harder. And the next battle to ensue is an Australasian battle. We'll find out who the competitors are after the news at Mix 106.3. 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
14: Roadworks impacting your run right across the capital. One in the Molonglo Valley, closing Coppens Crossing Road and John Gorton Drive both ways. Two sets of roadworks in Canberra. One on Canberra Pool Road, Sulwood Drive. Another one just south of Barrett Street in both directions. And it's busy over the Commonwealth Avenue Bridge at those roadwork zones as well. Heavier north towards Canberra Central. 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
6: Yume, good afternoon. I'm Renee Bigakho. A 38-year-old man who allegedly failed to stop for police with a baby in the car has been charged with dangerous driving and other offences. Police say the man also drove against traffic on Parkes Way, drove on footpaths and on the wrong side of the road. A new report from Canberra's Public Transport Association highlights a number of improvements for our bus and light rail systems. Among their suggestions, upgrading the Transport Canberra website, improving the Civic Information Centre, and looking at new ways to communicate service disruptions and changes. The Coalition fears households will be pushed to the brink by another rate hike and rising inflation. Headline inflation has climbed to 4%, while underlying inflation remained steady at 3.6%. Shadow Veterans Affairs Minister Michael McCormack has told News 24 families can't keep absorbing the higher costs.
10: $31,000 a year. That's the average mortgage holder has to find additionally to pay along with higher gas prices, higher electricity prices, higher fuel costs, and not to mention groceries.
6: Improved access to developmental support for Canberra kids is on the way, with the first phase of Thriving Kids launching tomorrow. The ACT government says local families with questions about their children's development will be able to call a new phone line for info and advice without needing a formal diagnosis or referral. It'll also see the progressive rollout of more therapeutic supports and new services specifically for families of children with autism. And the ACT Heritage Council's looking to add four new places to the Heritage Register. Gungahlin Homestead, Westridge House and the Cameron offices have been provisionally registered, while Patterson House has been formally registered.
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6: Checking sport, the leading players in the NRL and NRLW will be named at the Dally M's tonight. Penrith's Nathan Cleary is the hot tip for the men's award, but he won't be in attendance as he's recovering from leg surgery. And Manchester City has been found guilty of 100-plus charges of Premier League financial breaches and could be stripped of three EPL titles.
2: Join at Canberra Labour Club for only $1.10. Offer ends November 30.
6: Mostly sunny with a top of 24 today. Partly cloudy tomorrow, 26. 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
0: The difficult decisions continue with the Rock Games, and this is an Australasian battle. So, Crowded House is one of the options. Who, in themselves, they are an Australasian band. But definitely Aussie through and through in the other corner. Crowded House coming.

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1: Joel, you're calling up for a school holiday survival pack.
2: I am indeed.
1: How are you coping with the holidays so far?
2: Oh, mate, if I have come through, I rung you yesterday and I've been trying for years to get one for the kids.
1: How many kids?
2: Two kids, mate.
1: How old?
2: 8-year-old and 11-year-old.
1: Oh, Lord. The ages where they must be entertained.
2: That's the one.
1: And what have you been doing to entertain them so far?
2: Look, mate, they're currently down with the in-laws at the moment, but I've taken a week off next week to be with the kids, so that'll be nice to be able to do some stuff with them.
1: Well, let me tell you what you're going to be doing with them next week. You are going to be taking them to the National Zoo and Aquarium. They'll ooh and ah over the new lion clubs and the capybaras as well. You'll get out on Lake Burley Griffin in a go-boat. You'll bounce your brains out at Flip Out. Go and have a nice relaxing walk around Cockington Green Gardens and then go hell for leather in a power kart raceway go-kart and then cap it all off with some Goodberry's frozen custard. How does that sound?
2: Oh, mate, it sounds fantastic. You've made my day today.
1: And I reckon I've made your week next week as well.
2: It has indeed. They're going to be so excited.
1: Oh, that's fantastic. All right, well, enjoy the hell out of that. And there will be three more school holiday survival packs to go again tomorrow at Mix 106.3. In the meantime, turn your attention to voting. The contenders this time round are John Farnham and Crowded House. It's a little bit one-sided at the moment for John Farnham, but Crowded House, there are some votes coming through thick and fast. 0468 18 1063. Text your favourite, John Farnham or Crowded House, and we'll find out who wins this round of the Rock Games soon at Mix 106.3.
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4: 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Diversions in place. In Canberra, road resurfacing works on Canberra Pool Road. That's blocking a lane both ways at South Street. A build-up over the Commonwealth Avenue Bridge both ways at the roadworks zones. And roadworks through Mount Ferry impacting the King's Highway east and westbound. 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

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We never pretended the decisions were going to be easy, and they're just going to get harder. 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

0: 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Now, Tones and I. Probably not the favourite performer of the NRL management right now. Negotiations broke down, as we know. And so there was a big gap in terms of the pre-game entertainment for the NRL Grand Final on Saturday. Now, part of it has been filled, and it's a really nice way that they've filled it. So you've probably heard about Jai Arrow, the Rabbitohs player who has been forced to retire following a diagnosis from motor neuron disease. So it has been said that part of the pre-game entertainment will be Jai Arrow doing a lap of honour around the field with some musicians playing to the tune of You'll Never Walk Alone. And I think if you're going to be watching, have a tissue handy. That is going to be a mighty moment. Now, the big cheese of the NRL, Peter Vlandis, has also said that there is a plan for some entertainment pre-game, but he's staying tight-lipped about what it is. He says, and I quote, "I've got to tell you, it'll probably be the most high-rated 11 minutes you'll see because no one knows what it is and we won't tell you until the night." He says a lot of people will be surprised. So that'll be interesting. He just says to stay tuned at 11 minutes to and you'll see. Now, according to veteran rugby league reporter Paul Kent, he said the whisper is it's going to be a light show. And he went on to, I'm hoping he's joking here, when he said they've probably got those drone things that they had at Vivid that crashed into Darling Harbour. Well, I certainly hope not. But it will be interesting to see, and I guess, you know, the keep them guessing, we'll possibly get them watching. 11 minutes before the kickoff time, something is going to happen. We don't know what. All right, something is happening with the Rock Games. John Farnham is coming up against Crowded House, and it's spirited voting, let me tell you. You can add yours to your thoughts to the votes. 0468 18 1063. That's our free SMS number. And you can text either John Farnham or Crowded House to get your vote in, and we'll see who goes through to the next round at the end of this hour. It's all thanks to Aussie Windscreens, Purdue Street, Balconnen, local, reliable, affordable and fast, Mix 106.3.
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1: 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Canberra traffic.
2: Ford's triple stack deals on now at Gerald Slavin Ford, Phillip and Belconnen.
3: In Canberra on Canberra Pool Road, ongoing roadworks delaying your trip both ways just south of Barrett Street. In the Molonglo Valley, Coppins Crossing Road, John Gorton Drive closed in both directions due to ongoing works between Hazelhook Avenue and Holborough Avenue. Also busy in the Molonglo Valley for the Tawadong Parkway southbound from the zoo through towards Quarter Road. Peak hour traffic in Majura on the Majura Parkway north towards the Federal Highway. The Snooze Flash Sale is on now with 20 to 50% off an amazing range. Hurry, the Snooze Flash Sale must end Sunday. It's amazing what a little snooze can do. 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
4: Wow, that was a combat and a half. At one point, it was pretty much all one-sided. Then some more votes came through and it looked like one of the competitors was going to come home with a wet sail, but it was to no avail. With 58.69% of the vote. So in reality, it's pretty close. But taking out this bout and going into the next round of the Rock Games, the one, the only, John Farnham at Mix.

0: Just Green Music for the drive home on Mix 106.3. There it is. The winner of this round of the Rock Games. Now, I have been saying the decisions are going to get harder. And it's an unbelievable one. After the news, we will get into the final round of the Rock Games for today. Oh, dear. The decision between who to vote for is a lot harder than the questions in Last One Standing, because we're doing that as well. All thanks to Bronx New York Pizza, where New York meets Canberra. 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We're going to kick off Nerds Unite with me, your fellow nerd. We're kicking off with a Star Trek question. We've got an NRL Grand Final question. I've got a song that was actually in today's Mix Mini Countdown at midday. I've got a question around President Barack Obama's visit of 2011 and a classic movies question. Those are the questions. All right, so get set to call Other Side of the News for Last One Standing at Mix 106.3.
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1: 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Canberra traffic.
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12: In the Molonglo Valley, ongoing works blocking John Gorton Drive and Coppins Crossing Road both ways between Hazel Hawk Avenue and Holborough Avenue. In Canberra, roadworks packing up on Canberra Pool Road at Barrett Street. Peak hour traffic in Madura on the Madura Parkway north towards the Federal Highway. Slow at the roadworks zones over the Commonwealth Avenue Bridge in both directions. That's putting extra pressure in Barton over the Kings Avenue Bridge for Eastbounders. 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
15: Yuma, good afternoon. I'm Renee Bigatko. A 38-year-old man's been accused of dangerous driving and triggering a police pursuit with a baby in the car. Police say the man refused to stop for officers, drove against traffic on Parks Way, drove on footpaths and on the wrong side of the road. A major boost for the Acton waterfront transformation, with the federal government forking out $2.25 million for the project. It'll go towards things like multi-unit housing, shops and cafes, to help connect the city to Lake Burley Griffin. David Shoebridge has replaced Larissa Waters as Greens leader and is vowing to seize the moment. He's taken aim at the major parties for contributing to the cost of living crisis.
16: People making a decision about whether they pay for insurance or replace their fridge. These are not decisions that Australians should be making in a country with the wealth and opportunity that Australia has. But these are decisions that have been forced on people.
15: More than 70% of local GP clinics have now registered with a digital health record link, with 91 of the 127 GP practices in the ACT already signed up. It allows GPs to securely access their patients' public health records with their consent to make it easier when patients are moving between hospitals.
17: It provides an overview of their patient records so they can see what has occurred when the patient may have been in hospital, and then can provide them the best care out in the community.
15: That's Health Minister Marisa Patterson. And a drop for the ANU in the latest World University rankings. The uni is now sitting in 77th spot on the Times Higher Education list. That's down from equal 73rd the previous year, while the Uni of Canberra dropped down into the 401 to 450 ranking bracket. Now Canberra's Fuel Watch, make fuel prices yesterday's problem. Switch to an EV at allianceleasing.com.au. A litre of unleaded will set you back about $2.47, while diesel is sitting at $2.96.
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15: NRL Grand Final fever has swept Newcastle, with thousands packing an open training session. The Knights are preparing for their first decider since 2001. And Lions star Lachie Neal is officially on the move, with a two-time Brownlow winner expected to join Collingwood.
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15: 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Partly cloudy with a top of 26 tomorrow. 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
0: All right, first up, I need some contestants for Last One Standing, thanks to Bronx New York Pizza, where New York meets Canberra. 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I do not envy you deciding between these two acts. One is rigidige Australian and loved the world over. I am talking of AC/DC. Hold that thought. Up against AC/DC, a multi-talented instrumentalist. He plays just about everything. He writes songs, he sings songs, he's been in films. He is Prince. That is the choice you've got to make in this round of the Rock Games. 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I do not envy you this choice at all. 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
1: You ready?
2: Here we go. The questions, I've got to say, are easier than the current choice in rock games. AC/DC versus Prince. Knock your brains out. All right, Trent is first up. Who would you choose, Trent? AC/DC or Prince?
3: Oh, definitely AC/DC.
2: Definitely AC/DC. I will put your vote in. All righty. Question number one for you. Let's work towards a pizza. Are you a bit of a Star Trek fan?
3: No, definitely not.
2: Oh, dear. Well, that doesn't put
3: Star
2: you in
3: Wars.
2: Great stead.
3: Yeah, I can do Star Wars. Not
2: Star. No. Not this time round. All right, question number one. Someone's got a lot to say. Name any one of the first three major spin-off Star Trek TV series. So we've got the original one from the 60s. Name any one of the first three major spin-offs.
3: Oh. I'm going to say, I'm just going to have a stab in the dark and say Stargate.
2: That different franchise altogether. Never mind. Hey, thanks, Trent, and good luck with your little one. All righty. Next up, we've got Ronan. Hello, Ronan.
4: How you going, Larry?
2: I'm doing all right. Ronan, same deal for you. Name any one of the first three major spin-off Star Trek TV series.
4: Next Generation.
2: That's correct. Could have also had Deep Space Nine or Voyager. Question number two. Which Australian singer was in talks to be the pre-game entertainment at the NRL Grand Final this year but pulled out?
4: What's her name?
2: Yeah, that's her.
4: Yeah, I know the one. Who sings Dance Monkey? Tones and I.
2: You now owe your brains trust some pizza if you get that far. I'm going to play you a little piece of a song. Now, this song appeared in today's Mix Mini Countdown. It came from the movie Three Musketeers in 1993. It features three singers, three male singers. I need you to name them. And I tell you, there is enough gravel here to do your driveway. Let's make

0: Which three blokes were singing in that song? Ronan?
1: Brian Adams.
0: Yes.
1: I've got no idea, mate.
2: Dave Bowie.
0: He was not a gravel king. Hey, thanks for having a crack. You got one of them anyway with Brian Adams. All right, have a great night. Next up, we've got Anthea. Hey, Anthea.
3: Hello.
0: Now, same deal for you. Let's make it awful, awful love. Three gravelly voices. We know one is Brian Adams. Name the other two.
3: I'm going to go with Rod Stewart and Sting.
0: Oh, how about that? Nailed it. Nailed it. All righty. Question number four. Back in 2011, then US President Barack Obama visited Australia. While he was here, he visited two cities. Name one of them.
3: Oh, God. It was in Australia.
0: Yes, in 2011.
3: I'm going to say, oh, it's got to be one of the capital cities. Canberra? Everyone visits Canberra.
0: There you go. Darwin was the other one. That was the sort of out there one. He was visiting the US troops and the base there. All righty. Now, question number five for the pizza, Anthea.
3: Yep.
0: In miles per hour, what speed did the DeLorean need to reach to achieve time travel in the Back to the Future movies?
3: So Back to the Future. I think it was 88.
4: Winner.
0: There you go. And it gave a name to a nightclub here in Canberra playing 80s stuff. So there you go. And there's a free plug. Please. I'll send them an invoice. Hey, well done. You've got the pizza, Anthea. Well done.
3: Awesome. That is the best news. Thank you.
0: Just hang on there for me, and the trivia and the pizza will be return again tomorrow, same time at Mix 106.3.
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this round of the Rock Games is impossible. Mix 106.3. We have got AC/DC up against Prince. Who do you want to go through to the next round? I tell you, this decision or this question is harder than what we've just had in Last One Standing. Text either AC/DC or Prince to 0468 18 1063 and we'll find out at the end of the hour which artist goes through to the next round.

0: kiss.
1: 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There he is, Prince. One of the contenders in the Rock Games for the final time for today, up against AC/DC. It is quite the battle. Quite the battle going on. 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Not only is it free, at the end of all the voting, somebody's going to score $500 cash. So there you go. All right, what a beautiful day it was. It was a cool start. We got down to 0.3 at about 5:30 this morning. 24 was our expected top. Essentially, we got there. 23.8 at about 2:15 at the airport. Did, in fact, get 224 on the knocker at about 3:30 down in Tuggeranong. So another day, much like today, on the way for tomorrow. Sunny and 26 tomorrow. That's lovely. Make the most of it while you can. And 8 degrees tonight, down to 8 degrees tonight. Then on Friday, we are looking at some rain. The Bureau at this stage saying possibly up to 20 millimetres and a top of 20. Rain again for Saturday, similar sort of falls, 20, 25 millimetres and a top of 19. Partly cloudy on Sunday with 20. All right, let's continue this show. Let's get it back on the road, other side of the break, with the Stereophonics at Mix 106.3.
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4: Some peak hour traffic in Majura on the Majura Parkway north approaching the Federal Highway. A build up over the Commonwealth Avenue Bridge both ways at those roadwork zones. Heavier north for traffic back to State Circle. Hawker, heavy William Hovell Drive out approaching Belconnen Way. In the Molonglo Valley, John Gorton Drive, Coppins Crossing Road still closed both ways due to works. This week at IGA, get Primo Shortcut Rindless Bacon, 750 grams, half price, just $8.40. 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

0: Just great music for the drive home at Mix 106.3. Well, it was a busy night again. It's always a busy night at the Durham on a Tuesday night for trivia. 34 teams there last night. I'm so glad that I get a team to help me mark. Otherwise, I'd still be there about to launch into round two. Anyway, team names again were, some of them were quite inventive. Some of them were quite rude. I can't broadcast the ones that involve the F-bomb, obviously. One on the back of, actually three on the back of the AFL Grand Final. And I didn't agree with one of them. And I thought Kylie put on a good show, but there was a team there last night that called themselves Kylie Needs Auto-Tune. I should have deducted 5 points, but I didn't. Another couple around Wharfy time. At the AFL Grand Final. If you don't know, ask someone, because I'm not sure I am completely across it. Anyway, Wharfy will return in Avengers Doomsday. And I like this. It kind of referenced an old Fawlty Towers episode. Don't mention the Wharfy. But the one that I like the most, and it references what's going on around Canberra at the moment, and it's a good thing. It really is a good thing. A team called themselves the Cashed Up Bogongs.
1: Winner.
0: All righty. We'll get back to the music other side of the break and keep the votes coming in. AC/DC up against Prince in this round of the rock games. 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
4: Ongoing works in the Molonglo Valley, closing John Gorton Drive and Coppins Crossing Road both ways. A build-up in Black Mountain for the Glenlock Interchange north and southbound. Heavier south all the way through to Curtin at Cotter Road. That's putting pressure for Cotter Road westbound at the approach as well. A build-up through Duntroon, Morsehead Drive, west towards Russell Drive. Peak hour traffic remains in Majura on the Majura Parkway north towards the Federal Highway. You wouldn't operate a chainsaw blindfolded, so why dig without searching before you dig first? 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
4: 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I guess the passion of the fans has really shown itself, with 85% of the votes. 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

0: Mix 106.3, there it is. The victor in the final round of Rock Games for today. Well and truly trouncing the purple one, AC/DC have eliminated Prince from proceedings. We will pick up the contest again tomorrow morning. Now, Nick, I don't know. I can't call the first one of the day tomorrow. I really can't. Who would you choose between Tina Turner and Bruce Springsteen? That is the choice. You can mull it overnight and make your votes known tomorrow morning when Nick opens the voting lines. Have yourself a wonderful evening, and I'll catch you back tomorrow at Mix 106.3.
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10: Yuma, good evening. I'm Renee Bigatko. A 38-year-old man who allegedly failed to stop for police with a baby in the car has been charged with dangerous driving and other offences. Police say the man also drove against traffic on Parksway, drove on footpaths and on the wrong side of the road. The Coalition fears households will be pushed to the brink by another rate hike and rising inflation. Headline inflation has climbed to 4%, while underlying inflation remained steady at 3.6%. Shadow Veterans Affairs Minister Michael McCormack has told News 24 families can't keep absorbing the higher costs.
11: $31,000 a year. That's the average mortgage holder has to find additionally to pay, along with higher gas prices, higher electricity prices, higher fuel costs, and not to mention groceries.
10: The Greens have new leadership. David Shoebridge has been chosen to replace Larissa Waters, who recently stepped down. He insists the Greens want to fill the vacuum left by the Labor Party.
3: We are not here to make the Labor Party any better. The Greens are here to replace them.
10: Moves to help Canberra kids access developmental support sooner through the Thriving Kids program in the ACT. The first phase launches tomorrow, with a bunch of things being progressively rolled out, including more therapeutic supports and new services specifically for families of children with autism. There'll also be a new phone line local families can call for info and advice without needing a diagnosis or referral. Four new places that reflect key chapters in Canberra's history are closer to being heritage listed. Gungahlin Homestead, Westridge House and the Cameron offices have been provisionally registered, while Paterson House has been formally registered. And Queanbeyan Hospital is set to get roof-mounted solar installed thanks to an $800,000 cash boost from the New South Wales government.
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10: Checking sport, a legion of Newcastle fans have turned out to watch the Knights train ahead of Sunday's big NRL grand final against the Roosters. And the Lions have revealed Lachie Neale is on the move, informing the AFL Premiers he'll exercise his rights as an unrestricted free agent.
12: Join at Canberra Labor Club for only $1.10. 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
1: Wake up with Kristen and Nige. I said
2: wake up, Canberra. You overhear your friends planning a surprise party for you. Do you tell them? Or do you pretend to be surprised?
3: I pretend to be surprised because this is the best case scenario in my life ever because I hate surprises.
4: But you love parties.
3: And I also like being appreciative when people do nice things for me. Mm. And this way we all win.
2: Nige.
4: I would spend the next 3 weeks.
2: You are a terrible actor.
4: Yeah, I know.
2: Terrible actor. There is no way you could pretend to be surprised.
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4: You can't just
3: surprise!
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8: Kelly is having a yarn with her bestie, Sarah, as the kettle lets out a burst of steam. 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The energy for around here.
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14: Yuma and good morning, I'm Kate Rice. The Royal Australian College of GPs has welcomed the latest milestone for the digital health record link, with more than 70% of local GP clinics now registered. President Michael Wright says digital systems that support info sharing are essential.
15: If you give GPs the access to the information that is collected elsewhere, the GPs do an amazing job at sort of pulling all that information together and helping them in the decisions that they make and keep the healthiest life that they need to live.
14: A man and a woman will face court today after police allegedly seized nearly 900,000 illegal cigarettes with a street value of about $1.3 million back in August. While a 32-year-old man will also face court after police allegedly found over 3,000 vapes worth about $160,000 during the same crackdown on road safety compliance north of Yass. The ACT Greens are confident new Australian Greens leader David Shoebridge will tackle the right challenges. Leader Joe Clay says he understands people are hurting at the moment.
16: People can't afford rent, they can't afford housing. There are huge impacts on their lives from the fact that successive governments have consistently been putting corporate interests first instead of putting the interests of their people first. And he's really, really good at coming up with tangible solutions.
14: And up to 30,000 people are expected to flock to Floriade over the next 4 nights for Nightfest. Ross Triffitt from Events ACT says they've got the strongest music lineup yet, with performances by Tim Finn, Busby Maru, Christine Arnoux, Pacific Avenue and The Temper Trap.
17: We'll also have drag bingo, roving entertainment, night markets, all the great food and beverage that everyone is used to, and even some electronic dance music in the garden house.
2: 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Woden, Fishwick, Phillip and Belconnen.
14: The NRL's best of the best have been honoured at the Dally M Awards last night. Panthers star Nathan Cleary took out his first Dally M medal, while Broncos star Tamika Upton was named the best player in the NRLW. And in the AFLW, GWS women's coach Cam Bernasconi says they'll be looking to win all four quarters when they face a tough Bombers side this weekend.
18: 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But then we want to spend a lot of time on our game, make sure by the end of this season we're really clear on our identity, which is our pressure and our ball movement.
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14: Mostly sunny and 26 the top today, 20 and rain for tomorrow, then rain and 18 on Saturday. 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
13: Yuma and good morning, I'm Kate Rice. The ACT bushfire season kicks off today ahead of an expected hot summer. It's part of the new Chat, Plan, Act campaign, encouraging locals to have a conversation, make a plan and know what actions to take in an emergency. ACT RFS Chief Officer Rowan Scott says while we're expecting an average fire season, we shouldn't be complacent.
14: We live in the bush capital. Our vegetation is prone to fire. And we've also got a forecast of elevated temperatures coming for the next couple of months. So really we're just encouraging the community to start to be prepared now.
13: The Canberra Business Chamber says the Reserve Bank's decision to remove card surcharges from today is not a very good decision from a business point of view. CEO Greg Harford says it restricts local business to two options, either absorbing costs and reducing profit or lifting prices for customers.
15: The problem with absorbing costs is that many smaller businesses run on
9: tiny margins. Put another 1% of card transaction fees on top of that, and it becomes unsustainable to run the business. And that's why I think we'll see a bit of pressure on prices as a result of that.
13: A commercial plane has been forced to make an emergency landing in Saudi Arabia after one pilot allegedly stabbed the other. More than 170 passengers were on board the flight from Dubai to Tel Aviv when it issued a distress signal 2 hours into its journey. Passengers stepped in to help while a pilot has been taken into custody. And Canberra is the only capital city where views has overtaken pools as the most searched feature for home buyers. That's according to the latest domain data, with courtyards, separate title homes and north-facing properties also high on the list. It's seen Canberrans dubbed the fundamental buyers, with a growing focus on long-term livability and property basics. Now, Canberra's Fuel Watch make fuel prices yesterday's problem. 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A litre of unleaded will set you back about $2.47, while diesel is sitting at $2.96 a litre.
12: 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Woden, Fishwick, Phillip and Belconnen.
13: Penrith's Nathan Cleary has been named the best player in the NRL for 2026, taking home the Dally M medal overnight. Broncos star Tamika Upton claimed the award in the NRLW. Locally, Raiders star Ethan Sanders has been awarded Rookie of the Year at the Dally M's last night, while in the NRLW, the Green Machine's Mackenzie Wiki was recognised with Try of the Year.
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13: Mostly sunny and 26 the top today, 20 and rain for tomorrow, then rain and 18 on Saturday. 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
15: Top of the morning to you, Canberra. Nick bringing it to you for your Thursday morning, filling in for the Kristen and Knight show once again. And, of course, Kristen's still away on her school holiday break, but Knight will check in with the great legend just after 8 and see what's in store for his three play today. Yesterday it was a couple of good bangers as we push on. Here Go West coming up right now. What you need, some In Excess. More great music for your Thursday, playing now.

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0: 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Who will take on ACDC for the qualifying semi? Find out just after nine. The Boss up against the best, Bruce Springsteen and Tina Turner. Now, that number to text is 0468 18 1063 for a chance to score yourself $500. Thanks to Aussie Windscreens as we push on with more great music. One on the way just after the news from Kim Wilde, but Matchbox 20 plays next.
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13: Yuma and good morning, I'm Kate Rice. Caught today for a man and woman after police allegedly seized nearly 900,000 illegal cigarettes with a street value of about $1.3 million around 7 weeks ago. During the crackdown on road safety compliance north of Yass, police also allegedly found over 3,000 vapes worth about $160,000, arresting a 32-year-old man. He's also in court today. The Royal Australian College of GPs says the strong uptake of the digital health record link means doctors can focus more on patient care. It follows news 91 out of 127 local GPs have now registered for the information sharing service. President Michael Wright is confident the remaining practices will get on board.
14: Because having access to this information is going to be really good for our patients. Also going to make it easier for GPs to follow up our patients when they get their care back in the community. So I think the rest of the practices will show interest soon.
13: A commercial plane travelling from Dubai to Israel has been forced to make an emergency landing after an alleged stabbing in the cockpit. One pilot has been arrested after allegedly stabbing the other and trying to crash the Fly Dubai plane. More than 170 passengers were on board when it was forced to land in Saudi Arabia. Aussie shoppers will no longer have to pay any card surcharges from today. The Reserve Bank has banned businesses from adding the extra fees on top of the cost price when you pay with a credit or debit card. Some businesses say it means they'll have to put prices up to recoup what they pay in merchant fees. And Nightfest kicks off at Floriade tonight with up to 30,000 visitors expected over the next four nights. Ross Triffitt from Events ACT says they've got their strongest music lineup yet.
15: Tim Finn kicking off tonight. Tomorrow night we'll have Christine Arnoux and Busby Maru. Saturday night we have Pacific Avenue. On Sunday night we have the Temper Trap.
2: 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Woden, Fishwick, Phillip and Belconnen.
13: Nathan Cleary has won his first Dally M medal. The Panthers star crowned the NRL's best player at a glitzy ceremony last night, 14 points atop the leaderboard. Broncos star Tamika Upton was named the best player in the women's comp for the third time. And in the AFLW, GWS women's coach Cam Bernasconi says he hopes Zali Goldsworthy will be fit enough for Saturday's clash against Essendon.
16: A player of that calibre, it'll not only make us better, but I reckon everyone will just walk a little bit taller, saying that number seven, hopefully get back out there this weekend.
13: It's after she fractured her leg earlier in the season.
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13: Mostly sunny and 26 the top today, 20 and rain for tomorrow, then rain and 18 on Saturday. 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
0: Top of the morning to you. Nick filling in for the guys this morning. Of course, Kristen's still on her holiday break with the kiddies. Whereas Nige, though, he's well and truly up and away. We'll check in with him as we cross to Nige live from the spare bedroom for his three play just after eight. Yesterday, he played a song from the Fugees we haven't played here for a long time. He pulls out some random ones, but it's great. Only Nige can get away with that. Just after eight, we catch up with the legend as we push on here. Kim Wilde in two songs' time. But right now, Matchbox 20 Real World.

0: You guys keep wild at Mix 106.3. Top of the morning to you, Canberra. Ray and Nick in for your Thursday. Now we are in, day four of the first week of the school holidays. And if you have things not so organised with the kiddies, they start to attack, they start to climb the walls, they start to do all kinds of chaotic things. But we have a solution for you. School holiday survival packs up for grabs today. It's the second last day, so line up and try and snag one during the day with Pat and Larry a little later. Let's push on here, though. One from the Arithmetics coming up, but One Republic Counting Stars, that'll play next.
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0: 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Good morning, Canberra. That's 3 sevens. There you go. Ray and Nick bringing it to you, and we are about to embark on the birthday book. Coming up next, the lovely Cake Rice in the studio. We'll see you there.
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14: Yuma and good morning, I'm Kate Rice. Locals are encouraged to be prepared for an emergency as the ACT bushfire season gets underway today. ACT Rural Fire Service Chief Officer Rowan Scott says it's part of the new Chat, Plan, Act campaign.
15: Really encouraging people to have that chat as a family unit, then know what your plan is going to be in an incident, and then the act is act upon your plan, act upon the messaging from the emergency services.
14: We're expecting an average fire season with a hot summer forecast. The Reserve Bank's decision to scrap all card surcharges from today has not received a warm welcome from the Canberra Business Chamber. CEO Greg Harford says it'll have a significant impact on small businesses and their customers.
16: The impact of the abolition of card surcharging is going to put additional pressure on prices to customers, and we're likely to see some upwards movement in prices across the board, particularly in areas like hospitality.
14: The ACT Greens have welcomed news David Shoebridge is taking over as the new Australian Greens leader. ACT Greens leader Jo Clay says she's confident he'll tackle the right challenges.
17: He'll be taking on AUKUS and big tech and fossil fuel billionaires, and I think that's exactly where the Greens should be at the moment.
14: Experts warn the Australian property market could see falls of up to 15% in the coming months. It follows the latest data from Cotality that reveals national house prices have dropped for a sixth straight month, down 1.1% in September. And Canberra's buyer personality has been revealed as new domain data shows the top home buyer search terms. We're the only capital city where views has overtaken pools as the most searched feature, with courtyards, separate title homes and north-facing properties also top priorities. It's seen Canberrans dubbed the fundamental buyers, with a growing focus on property basics and long-term livability.
2: 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Woden, Fishwick, Phillip and Belconnen.
14: Ethan Sanders from the Canberra Raiders has been recognised at the Dally M's overnight, named Rookie of the Year, and in the NRLW Try of the Year went to the Green Machines' Mackenzie Wickey, while Penrith's Nathan Cleary has been named the best player in the NRL for 2026, taking home the Dally M medal. Broncos star Tamika Upton claimed the award in the NRLW. And the Aussie cricketers have wrapped up the one-day series against South Africa with a win. After posting a total of 322 batting first, the tourists had the home side at 4 for 145 when rain fell, eventually winning by 45 runs through the DLS method.
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14: Mostly sunny and 26 the top today, 20 and rain for tomorrow, then rain and 18 on Saturday. 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
0: Pinch and a punch for the first day of month, ooh, October 1.
18: I forgot about that.
0: Cake, the October birthdays.
18: Hello, Raider Nick. I'm so excited. Oh, my goodness. How are we in October already? Okay, I'm leaving that to the side because we've got birthdays to get through, friend. Rachel from Waniasa is 46 today. Happy birthday, Rachel. Hope you have a fantastic day. Laura from Tuggeranong is celebrating today as well. Jim, a.k.a. Thick Honey, says there isn't one thing he loves about Laura. In fact, he loves everything about her. She is the best of us, he says, which is just delightful. And I love the nicknames in here as well. And Okeanos from Dunlop is celebrating his 13th birthday at Holy Moly and Kingpin. His mum, Sister Eva, Auntie Nanette, Granddad and family dog Winston send lots of love and say that they love your determination and the way that you push through life despite your challenges. And we are so stoked for you. Have the best birthday. I love that dog Winston got a mention as well in there.
0: That's a good start. Well, he's probably the head of the team.
18: Oh, you got to put the fur babies in there as well, right?
0: You have to. Tomorrow's Friday.
18: Someone's going to win a cake tomorrow. Quick, you've still got time to put your birthday in the book. Mix106.com.au. Go there. Tomorrow someone's winning a cake.
0: Ladies and gentlemen, boys and girls, the lovely Cake Rice.

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4: Looking across our capital this morning, your travel time looking all clear from Eagle Hawk to Collector northbound via the Federal Highway, taking 26 minutes. Got a house fire underway in Belconnen on Hogan Place. Emergency fire crew are on scene now, getting that one under control. And travelling through Molongalow, we've got the Molongalow River Bridge project underway. Coppins Crossing Road remains closed both directions between Halborough Avenue and Hazel Cork Avenue. Formula One returns to Melbourne this April, bringing Australia's first ever F1 sprint race. 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

0: 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Hey, Canberra, Ray and Nick bringing it to you for your Thursday. 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
6: Yuma and good morning, I'm Kate Rice. The Royal Australian College of GPs has welcomed the latest milestone for the digital health record link, with more than 70% of local GP clinics now registered. President Michael Wright says digital systems that support information sharing are essential.
7: If you give GPs the access to the information that is collected elsewhere, the GPs do an amazing job at sort of pulling all that information together and helping them in the decisions that they make and keep the healthiest life that they need to live.
6: A man and a woman will face court today after police allegedly seized nearly 900,000 illegal cigarettes with a street value of about $1.3 million back in August. Meanwhile, a 32-year-old man will also face court after police allegedly found over 3,000 vapes worth about $160,000 during the same crackdown on road safety compliance north of Yass. The ACT Greens are confident new Australian Greens leader David Shoebridge will tackle the right challenges. ACT Greens leader Joe Clay says he understands people are hurting at the moment.
8: People can't afford rent, they can't afford housing. There are huge impacts on their lives from the fact that successive governments have consistently been putting corporate interests first instead of putting the interests of their people first. And he's really, really good at coming up with tangible solutions.
6: Say goodbye to card surcharges. 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The Reserve Bank is also lowering the interchange fees businesses pay for card payments. And up to 30,000 people are expected to flock to Floriade over the next 4 nights for Nightfest. Ross Triffitt from Events ACT says they've got the strongest music lineup yet, with performances by Tim Finn, Busby Maru, Christine Arnoux, Pacific Avenue and The Temper Trap.
9: We'll also have drag, bingo, roving entertainment, night markets, all the great food and beverage that everyone is used to, and even some electronic dance music in the garden house.
2: 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Woden, Fishwick, Phillip and Belconnen.
6: Nathan Cleary and Tamika Upton have been crowned the best players in the NRL and NRLW. The Panthers star collecting his first Dally M medal from home as he recovers from surgery. And in the AFLW, GWS women's coach Cam Bernasconi says they'll be looking to win all four quarters when they face a tough Bombers side this weekend.
10: They're a really strong contest side, so we need to look at ways to inhibit their ability to do that. But then we want to spend a lot of time on our game, make sure by the end of this season we're really clear on our identity, which is our pressure and our ball movement.
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0: Top of the morning to you, Canberra. Hey, it is Ray and Nick bringing it to you, filling in for the Kristen and Nige show. Of course, Kristo comes back on Tuesday. But Nige will check in with the great legend soon in about half an hour's time, coming in live from the spare bedroom for his three play. And we'll see what theme is installed for today as we push on here, one a little later from Vance Joy. But right now, it's George Michael, Surah and John. I can't.

0: Mix 106.3. Good morning, Canberra. Raider Nick bringing it to you. Currently sitting at 11 degrees outside the nation's capital, reaching the heights of 26 today. Tonight, though, day one of Night Fest from 6:30. The festivities kick off. I went there last night for the media launch, and gee whiz, it looks beautiful at night time with all the lights and all the colours in the air. Now, there's a huge array of artists performing over the next 3 days, including Christina Anu, of course, National Treasure, Busby Berue, Pacific Avenue, Tim Finn, and the Temper Trap will be headlining on Sunday night, plus all the festivities in between. Go and check it out. If you need a ticket, head to floriataustralia.com to score your ticket as we push on here. On the way, one from Richard Marx, but Vance Joy plays next.
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3: Looking across our capital this morning, your travel time looking all clear from Eagle Hawk to Collector northbound via the Federal Highway, taking 26 minutes. Got a house fire underway in Belconnen on Hogan Place. Emergency fire crew are on scene now, getting that one under control. And travelling through Molongalo, we've got the Molongalo River Bridge project underway. Coppins Crossing Road remains closed both directions between Halborough Avenue and Hazel Hawk Avenue. Formula One returns to Melbourne this April, bringing Australia's first ever F1 sprint race. 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

0: 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Good morning, Canberra. Ray and Nick bringing it to you. And on the other side of the news, straight from his spare bedroom, Nige for his three play. Yep, he's coming up next.
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2: 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Unsure what to do next? 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
12: Yuma and good morning, I'm Kate Rice. The ACT bushfire season kicks off today ahead of an expected hot summer. It's part of the new Chat, Plan, Act campaign, encouraging locals to have a conversation, make a plan and know what actions to take in an emergency. ACT Rural Fire Service Chief Officer Rowan Scott says while we're expecting an average fire season, we shouldn't be complacent.
13: We live in the bush capital. Our vegetation is prone to fire and we've also got a forecast of elevated temperatures coming for the next couple of months. So really we're just encouraging the community to start to be prepared now.
12: The Canberra Business Chamber says the Reserve Bank's decision to remove card surcharges from today will have impacts from a business point of view. CEO Greg Harford says it restricts local businesses to two options, either absorbing costs and reducing profit or lifting prices for customers.
14: The problem with the absorbing costs is that many smaller businesses run on tiny margins. Put another 1% of card transaction fees on top of that, and it becomes unsustainable to run the business. And that's why I think we'll see a bit of pressure on prices as a result of that.
12: A pilot has been arrested after an alleged mid-air stabbing and crash attempt during a flight from Dubai to Tel Aviv. The commercial plane issued an emergency alert just 2 hours into its journey after one of the pilots allegedly stabbed the other. The flight was forced to make an emergency landing in Saudi Arabia. Experts warn the Australian property market could see falls of up to 15% in the coming months. It follows the latest data from Cotality that reveals national house prices have dropped again. And Canberra is apparently the only capital city where views have overtaken pools as the most searched for feature for home buyers. That's according to the latest Domain data, with courtyards, separate title homes and north-facing properties also high on the list. Now, Canberra's Fuel Watch make fuel prices yesterday's problem. Switch to an EV at allianceleasing.com.au. A litre of unleaded will set you back about $2.47, while diesel is sitting at $2.96 a litre.
2: 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Woden, Fishwick, Phillip and Belconnen.
12: Raiders star Ethan Sanders has been awarded Rookie of the Year at the Dally M's last night, while in the NRLW, the Green Machines' Mackenzie Wickey was recognised with Try of the Year. Penrith's Nathan Cleary has been named the best player in the NRL for 2026, taking home the Dally M medal, while Broncos star Tamika Upton claimed the award in the NRLW.
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12: Mostly sunny and 26 the top today, 20 and rain for tomorrow, then rain and 18 on Saturday. 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
2: 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Nige is back with another three play. Three great songs connected by one great theme that's got Nige written all over it.
4: Good heavens above, party people. Could it possibly be Thursday already? Oh, I believe it is. Time for a brand new pile of songs. Well, three of them on the trot. And a theme. Oh, boy, is this a theme. And this is a true story. These are all songs that Nige listened to and spoke about himself in the third person, probably, on his Sanyo not-quite-real Walkman cassette player whilst on a family holiday, because it was the only tape he owned at the time. It was a compilation album called 1985 Comes Alive, one of the best ever. Forget your... you know, hits of summer or whatever the hell it was. 1985 Comes Alive, the ultimate compilation album. Bananarama coming up as a part of it. We'll check out some Tina Turner that you probably haven't heard in 20 years or more. But we're going to kick it off with this little bad boy here. I'm going to send it out to my sister, who loves Duran Duran even more than I do. It's the Wild Boys here at Mix 106.3.

0: It's Mix 106.3 for a Thursday morning and another triple play from me, Nige, live from my spare bedroom at home with some fancy equipment and a microphone. Big shout out to Raider Nick, who's pushing the buttons back in the studio again this morning. That's two out of three down so far out of today's triple play, which is, of course, we're highlighting some of the hits that appeared on 1985 Comes Alive. It was a compilation album I had on cassette as a kid. Couldn't afford a real Walkman by Sony, but I had a Sanyo little cassette player, and it had a fast-forward button but not a rewind button. So if you wanted to hear that song again, you had to turn the tape over and fast-forward it. God, it was a simpler time, friends. It was a better time. It truly was. And I even used to listen to that song and think, oh, that's very cool of Tina Turner. Like, she's a private dancer. You give her some money and she'll dance to whatever music you like. Although that was very... very versatile of her. I wasn't quite across what it actually meant at the time. But anyway, kids, ask Mum and Dad. You'll understand. Our third and final hit from that beautiful, beautiful compilation album is on the way, and it's from Bananarama. Which one? We'll stick around. We'll find out after the break.
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3: 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Drive carefully with smoke haze that may affect your visibility travelling through the area. Also, a house fire in Belconnen on Hogan Place, with emergency services have that one under control. Travelling through the Molongalo River, that's got the bridge project underway. Coppens Crossing Road remains closed in both directions between Halbrow and Hazelhawk Avenues. ACT Policing is now recruiting. 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
11: Three songs, one theme, and somehow it all made sense in Nige's head. It's Nige's three play. Don't Maccas walk, Maccas run to the new Nashville Chicken Range.

0: is Mix 106.3 for a Thursday morning. Good morning to you, friends. My name is Nige, and I come to you live from the spare bedroom at my house where we've set up a little temporary studio as I slowly recover from having a stroke. It's a long and complicated story and a long and complicated road ahead of us. But at the moment, we're doing triple plays, and that was the third of three. Bananarama's Cruel Summer from the compilation album I had as a small child. It's called 1985 Comes Alive. Now, I'll admit, Taylor Swift's cover of that was absolutely rubbish. The original will always be the best. Now, we've got a third and final? It'd actually be a tenth and final triple play on the radio tomorrow. I'll give you a bit of a hint as to the sort of tunes we're going to be checking out. The theme tomorrow is songs that Nige likes because he was raised by two parents with exceptional musical taste. We're going to be checking out The Hollies, Procol Harum, and a song. My dad and I went on a drive to Sydney one day. I can't remember why the hell it was just Dad and me in the car, but it was. And off we were on the way to Sydney. And the song I'm going to play for you, the third song in that group, we listened to as we left home, and it was just before we got to Goulburn. It took us that long as a pair to remember the name of the artist. It was one of those times where we knew the song really well and we couldn't figure out who was singing it. And eventually, I don't know, maybe about 2Ks short of Goulburn, I just suddenly blurted out, "It was James Taylor!" And it turns out I was right. It was a beautiful moment between a father and a son, and we will relive that moment together on the show tomorrow as we get fire and rain all over the airwaves. Have a fantastic rest of whatever today is. It's Thursday, isn't it? Yeah, 26 our expected top and a small chance of a bit of rain. We'll see how we go. Heading into the weekend, Friday, 20 tomorrow, 18 and possible thunderstorms on Saturday, and then 20 on Sunday. Looking forward to it. It's Mix 106.3. Have a fat one.
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12: Yuma and good morning, I'm Kate Rice. Caught today for a man and a woman after police allegedly seized nearly 900,000 illegal cigarettes with a street value of about $1.3 million around 7 weeks ago. During the crackdown on road safety compliance north of Yass, police also allegedly found over 3,000 vapes worth about $160,000, arresting a 32-year-old man. He's also in court today. The Royal Australian College of GPs says the strong uptake of the digital health record link means doctors can focus more on patient care. It follows news 91 out of 127 local GPs have now registered for the information sharing service. President Michael Wright is confident the remaining practices will get on board.
13: Because having access to this information is going to be really good for our patients, also going to make it easier for GPs to follow up our patients when they get their care back in the community. So I think the rest of the practices will show interest soon.
12: The ACT Greens are confident new Australian Greens leader David Shoebridge will tackle the right challenges. ACT Greens leader Joe Clay says he understands people are hurting at the moment.
14: People can't afford rent, they can't afford housing. There are huge impacts on their lives from the fact that successive governments have consistently been putting corporate interests first instead of putting the interests of their people first. And he's really, really good at coming up with tangible solutions.
12: And Nightfest kicks off at Floriade tonight with up to 30,000 visitors expected over the next 4 nights. Ross Triffitt from Events ACT says they've got their strongest music lineup yet.
15: Tim Finn kicking off tonight. Tomorrow night we'll have Christine Arnoux and Busby Maru. Saturday night we have Pacific Avenue. On Sunday night we have the Temper Trap.
2: 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Woden, Fishwick, Phillip and Belconnen.
12: Nathan Cleary has won his first Dally M medal. The Panthers star crowned the NRL's best player at a glitzy ceremony last night, 14 points atop the leaderboard. Broncos star Tamika Upton was named the best player in the women's comp for the third time. And in the AFLW, GWS women's coach Cam Bernasconi says he hopes Zali Goldsworthy will be fit enough for Saturday's clash against Essendon.
16: A player of that calibre, it'll not only make us better, but I reckon everyone's walk a little bit taller, seeing that number 7 hopefully get back out there this weekend.
12: It's after she fractured her leg earlier this season.
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12: Mostly sunny and 26 the top today, 20 and rain for tomorrow, then rain and 18 on Saturday. 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
7: Top of the morning to you, Canberra. Ray and Nick in for your Thursday morning. We are kicking off just after 9. The Rock Games semi-finals continue on, and I have a big matchup. I have the best up against the boss, Tina Turner v. Bruce Springsteen. The winner will take on ACDC, the Akadaka boys, as we move right along to the business end. Now, you'll need this number to text 0468 18 1063. Keep it handy now, because $500 could be yours. Thanks to our friends at Aussie Wind Screens, happening just after 9. The Rock Games semi-finals. Let's push on here, though. Naked Eyes on the way, but right now, the Divinals, more great music.

0: Mix 106.3, currently sitting at 13 degrees outside in our nation's capital. Good morning, Canberra. Ray and Nick bringing it to you. Top of 26 today as that we push on here. Look, returning soon is the kids' $100 minute, thanks to our friends at the Fishwick Fresh Food Markets, open Thursday to Sunday, feeding Canberra families for over 50 years. As that we continue on with more great music, one from the Black Sorrows on the way, but George Ezra with Budapest. Play next.
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3: No major incidents to report across our capital this morning. It's slowing up. Cramper Central, though, for Barry Drive, Marcus Clark Street. Also stacked up. Parks Way, as usual, approaching Anzac Parade into Reid. Along the Dungarong Parkway, it's busy but moving well in both directions through the Glenlock Interchange onto Caswell Drive to Aranda and around the State Circle to Queanbeyan via Canberra Avenue, taking you 19 minutes. 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

0: That wraps up another hour of just great music for your Thursday morning here at Mix 106.3. And on the other side of the news, we're doing it. Finals time in the Rock Games. A huge one in store next. 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This is going to be big. We're doing it next.
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13: Yuma and good morning, I'm Kate Rice. Locals are encouraged to be prepared for an emergency as the ACT bushfire season gets underway from today. ACT Rural Fire Service Chief Officer Rowan Scott says it's part of the new Chat Plan Act campaign.
14: Really encouraging people to have that chat as a family unit, then know what your plan is going to be in an incident, and then the act is act upon your plan, act upon the messaging from the emergency services.
13: Here in the capital, we're expecting an average fire season with a hot summer forecast. The Reserve Bank's decision to scrap all card surcharges from today has not received a warm welcome from the Canberra Business Chamber. CEO Greg Harford says it'll have a significant impact on small businesses and their customers.
15: The impact of the abolition of card surcharging is going to put additional pressure on prices to customers, and we're likely to see some upwards movement in prices across the board, particularly in areas like hospitality.
13: The ACT Greens have welcomed confirmed news. David Shoebridge is taking over as the new Australian Greens leader. ACT leader Jo Clay says she's confident he'll tackle the right challenges.
7: He'll be taking on AUKUS and big tech and fossil fuel billionaires, and I think that's exactly where the Greens should be at the moment.
13: Experts warn the Australian property market could see falls of up to 15% in the coming months. It comes after the latest data from Cotality that reveals national house prices have dropped for a sixth straight month, down 1.1% in September. And it's International Coffee Day, with new research from Compare the Market finding the average Aussie spends close to $2,000 a year on their daily coffee fix, or around $5.40 a day.
12: 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Woden, Fishwick, Phillip and Belconnen.
13: Ethan Sanders from the Canberra Raiders has been recognised at the Dally M's overnight, named Rookie of the Year, while in the NRL, Try of the Year went to the Green Machines Kenzie Wickie. Penrith's Nathan Cleary has been named the best player in the NRL for 2026, taking home the Dally M medal. Broncos star Tamika Upton claimed the award in the NRLW. And the Aussie cricketers have denied South Africa a clean sweep of their one-day series, winning this morning's third and final match by 45 runs.
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13: Mostly sunny and 26 the top today, 20 and rain for tomorrow, then rain and 18 on Saturday. 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
0: Good morning, Canberra. Ray and Nick in the chair for your Thursday. I'm excited because we are now at the Rock Games semi-finals. They are here and the two legends are in the blocks. Of course, in lane one, we have the Queen of Rock and Roll, 8 Grammy Awards, one of the biggest selling recording artists of all time, including What's Love Got to Do With It, Simply the Best, Proud Mary, Nutbush, City Limits, to name a few. Pure class, pure energy, pure star, Tina Turner. And across the track, Rock and Roll Hall of Famer, Grammy Award winner, one of the great American rock storytellers of all time, and the only man that can get away with doing a Christmas carol and still be tough about it. Born to Run, Dancing in the Dark, born in the USA, Thunder Road, the boss, Bruce Springsteen. The anthems are loaded and we get ready to roll. We get ready to rock and roll. And flying out of the blocks now is Tina Turner. Now, Canberra, get on the wire, vote for the favourite act and text this, 0468 18 1063. That number again, 0468 18 1063. Could go in the draw to win $500. Votings will close at 10 minutes to 10. Take it away, Tina.

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I think it's all so right. And we don't need to fight. Stand face to face. 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

Maxi Priest there at Mix 106.3. Rating Nick in for your Thursday. We are dead set in the middle of the field of battle for the semi-final in the Rock Games between the Boss Bruce Springsteen up against Tina Turner, the Boss v. the Best, and it is very close with votings. Ah, from nowhere, Brendan from Googong has just pipped the Boss, and I think that's put the Boss in front after coming from behind. The second half to go. We're going to close voting, say, 9:50. So what's that, about 20 minutes, 25 minutes plus? Get on that text line, 0468 18 1063. You could score yourself $500 if you can back the winner. And oh, another one through to Tina Turner. Oh, this is great. Tanya from Dunlop. Here is the Boss, Hungry Heart. His return serve, take away, Boss.

0: Mix 106.3, Radio Nick in for your Thursday morning. It is chaos. I am dead set in the middle of this blockbuster semi-final in the Rock Games between Bruce Springsteen and Tina Turner. Scores are level. And I'll tell you what, from nowhere, Janet from Greenway has put the boss in front. 0468 18 1063 is the text line to vote. Bruce Springsteen has his nose in front. Oh, but as I say that, Robin from Torrens has squared things up a little bit, and now another anonymous vote for Tina Turner. She has her little nose in front. Tina Turner by a whisker. There is still 10 minutes to go till full time till we close voting and reveal who will take on Akadaka AC/DC in the semi. This is chaos, the Rock Games. Let's continue on here at Mix.
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4: Yes. Oh, that was absolute chaos. It went down to the wire in the big semi-final between the boss, Bruce Springsteen, and Tina Turner. But I can confirm now, I've counted the votes, and congratulations to the boss, Bruce Springsteen, who will go through to the next round and take on AC/DC. Oh, I am shaking after that. That was close, but the boss, Bruce Springsteen, held on strong to get the dub as we push on here with more great music. Pat will have the next one for you next. The next semi, the Rock Games. You'll need this number to play, 0468 18 1063. Thanks to Aussie Windscreens. $500 up for grabs.

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12: Yuma and good morning, I'm Kate Rice. The ACT bushfire season kicks off today ahead of an expected hot summer. It's part of the new Chat, Plan, Act campaign, encouraging locals to have a conversation, make a plan and know what actions to take in an emergency. ACT Rural Fire Service Chief Officer Rowan Scott says while we're expecting an average fire season in the capital, we shouldn't be complacent.
13: We live in the bush capital. Our vegetation is prone to fire and we've also got a forecast of elevated temperatures coming for the next couple of months. So really we're just encouraging the community to start to be prepared now.
12: The Canberra Business Chamber says the Reserve Bank's decision to remove card surcharges from today will have impacts from a business point of view. CEO Greg Harford says it restricts local business to two options, either absorbing costs and reducing profit or lifting prices for customers.
14: The problem with absorbing costs is that many smaller businesses run on tiny margins. Put another